Okay, I responded. Fuel is 2-9 responding 2-0-3.

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0: Alarm coming is here from the pool station. They got it fixed. No alarms are on site, but I got here. I'm in service.
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0: 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Can go ahead and get the door open. But she's down in the bathroom, can't get to the door.

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0: 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Alright, looks like you had to pull everyone's out. What are we out investigating?
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2: Yeah.
0: Engine 1 got a anonymous text to 911. Don't have anything further than sounding in that area.
2: Okay. Dispatch address is 167, but in the notes it says 200 block.
0: Pass around 23 and 3.

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0: 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Please go ahead and see.
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Bridge 83. Go ahead, Bridge 83. Okay, two things. MSP just called back and advised it's going to be 67 in Main Street, and it's possible that a vehicle just struck the tree. Unit 783 on scene. See a vehicle there with its four ways along. We'll be out investigating. It's 2126 Chosen Avenue, State Highway.

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Good. 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

0: 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Thank you, story, send a family.
1: Huh?
0: Shout out, what we got?
2: Ninja 3, 9-11, rescued. 2140, quick.

0: Squawk engine 10-1, she's dead losing.
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2: Tom Breaker. Engine for Astro, she's previous here, detector. We're going to monitor.
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2: 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We're going to verify with that meter.
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Morrison County Inlet 751. Inlet 8, EMS 9012. Interstate 70 eastbound, 40 mile marker. Vehicle accident, 9 Delta, 227.

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Patch 1, 229.

correct, he's responding I-70. Phase 2 is showing I-70 eastbound at the 4, correct, I-70 westbound at the 40-mile marker. Copy. Chris, what is it?

have Medi-Sub 5-2 responding to 3-1.

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0: Rescue Squad H30, confirming it's supposed to be on the westbound side, correct?
1: That was a day 2 location for the driver that called in.

0: 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Finish flying, go ahead.
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0: 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Just let us know if you get something else.
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Spanish group. 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Buck 37. Some of the boss. Good with some of the walls. Tank 13. Washington. Tank 13. Rescue 7. Outside. Washington.

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0: Washer from Station 13. 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
1: That's negative. 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
0: You haven't seen, you're still shining route.
1: That's good, my apologies.
0: Alright, we're marking LC 420.

Washington makes in flight 3. Distant View Avenue, Chest Pain, 9759, respond, PS1, 425. Okay, 426.

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1: 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We're en route to the hospital. 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

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Vehicle accident. 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
1: We're okay, we'll be leaving here shortly.
0: Okay, leaving shortly, 736.

is the I-70 eastbound at the Fair Monter marker. First 100 collision, intercompany 5, 40 engine 1, 959 respond, 801.

Washington Taxi Zone seeing 3 vehicle accident. Both lanes are blocked. We have eastbound 70 shut down. We're out investigating. Engine 5-2, 8-6.

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1: 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Engine 1, coming back. 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

0: 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Seizure Medic 75, response at 1-8-14. Back, sir, responding. 315.
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We gave the tree over to County Roads. 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

0: AFB 10 was responding to Lorraine to your move.
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1: 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FE2.

0: We've got an on-call team. 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Jacksonville. 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
1: Copy, 9-3-3.

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0: 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Tianjin 911, 96.
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0: 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Lieutenant 9 in Washington.
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0: I got a pole adjacent to the one that snapped. It's H as in Henry, 1173.

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Lieutenant Ida Washington. Go ahead and clear all units, hold myself on scene, and also advise the fire police to make sure we have the scene. Units clear.

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0: 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They didn't provide an ETA.
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0: 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Morgan, Medic 7, respond, 1222.
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0: 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He's on the scene. Got one officer in the meeting on the side. We're out investigating.
1: Engine 5-2 on the scene. One on the side. Out investigating. 1223.
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Okay, we're good. Good call. Yeah, you can tell.

0: 275 engine 1. Okay, we're on stage out there. Sounds like we might be having a patient refusal.
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1: 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We're direct to Earth.
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0: Also for 1801, we're not going to need 1811.
1: Okay, 1811. I'm direct.

0: 751's okay, so it's available on an AMA refusal.
1: Okay, 1326. Washington County, the Battalion Chief, 26.
2: Yes.
1: Do you want to take a ride?
2: What do you need?
1: 1709 Massey Boulevard to Boot Barn for an alarm malfunction.
2: Okay, I have it over a minute.
1: Okay, I'll go ahead and put you on it. I'll hold off on the engine sensor support, if that's okay.
2: Yeah, fine. I'll be there in a minute. I can almost see it.

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1: Okay.
0: Approaching 36.

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0: Parkway Boulevard, Interstate 81. Second day medic, you on first one, collision. Medic, do you respond, 1339?
1: Plan off
2: for me,
1: just responding to
2: the happened
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0: 爱上这话，现在让老王拿放弃。如果两个啊，甚至让大概给王康没还能看到上次，上课。
1: 哎，去26.13出来吧。
0: I might try it every time. I'll be back on the call.

0: trip to election. It's going to be a cable line. We roll it up and check out off the word. It's going to be, I believe, Antietam service to 820 West Washington Street. You can let them know.
1: Do you have service then, sir?
0: Yeah.
1: Appreciate it.

0: Yeah.
1: The tractor trailer involved, when you guys move the wire, are they going to be able to leave?
0: Yeah, he's not all right. There's also a fiber cable on the other side of the street, 825. I believe it's going to be a point.
1: Okay, so the cable was the service line to 820 West Washington Street and fibers to 825 then, correct?
0: The fiber's hanging from the wire at that location. I believe that's going to be point broadband. The other one is cable line at 820.
1: Okay.

0: Washington 261. Go. He's a turner of HVD, fireplace, view your manual and feed, fill out car static, you send your level.
1: Bailish 161. Car 58.
0: 26 Washington.
1: Go.
0: We'll cut it off, but we'll take real one.
1: Test for snow medic 759, your call's canceled. 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
1: 70-year-old male, last known well noon, on a warp dinner, 15 minutes ETA. All right.

Morrison, Area Unit 25-1, is en route to Company 26 for public service. 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
1: Los Angeles, one drunk scene. 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We'll be out investigating. CNG 1446. 691, your message. Thank you, ma'am. I have you in service 1447.

0: 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Just 4052. 7551. 55.
1: I am passing North Colonial. I'll handle that one.
0: Alright. I'll put you on. Sister PS1, station 75. 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

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Ninja One. Minor accident, 7541 is a piece of curfew, so you're sent to one available attorney. Yeah. Yeah, what's your 140 minute three?

Medic 754 to Wash, we're back in patient refusal. 574, 1434.

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0: Well, I'm gonna need fire, please, so we can shut the road down.

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0: We're going to back in here towards you. Is everybody out of the vehicle right now?
1: Yeah, he's walking around. He's got to get him checked out since he was up on that side.
2: I'm here. We copy the okay on this.
0: That's a good test. Coming up as 1402, level.
2: 1402, we're supposed to switch it to Deputy 9, but okay. Thanks, sir. I appreciate you.
0: No problem, Cap.
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0: You can look for fire, please, and have them cut off at Shenham Road. Appreciate it.
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0: 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What channel are the fire police on?
1: ST2.
0: Okay, thanks.

0: Sergeant in Chief 13. 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
1: Okay, send one well from out to Rob. 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
1: Okay, once the fire police officer takes over for you, you can go in service.

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1: 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We're still in route.
0: I see that. My apologies.
1: 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Thanks for checking.

0: 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AM 79, response 1622.
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1: First down. Here we go. It's just both out to you. Operator. Yeah, plan to use Emory. Everyone can't have it.

14,727 Pennsylvania Avenue, first one is collision, it's company 13, medic 75-4, response network 1736. 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
1: We
0: have two car accident. We are investigating.
1: Rescue squad 13 on scene, two vehicle accident, investigating 1742. 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

0: on G13. What do you need us at?
1: 13-3 moving up. 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There you go. Just come on up.
0: Copy that. 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

0: 754 Washington, I don't see where it came. This one, you know, in case you have to staff check us or something.
1: 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I just heard that you were on scene.
0: We're talking to base right now. If you staff check us for safety, we're fine.
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1: Sorry, Lark, Marshal, you got me out of the side out. Yeah,
0: 26-1 on scene, two-story, side out for nothing evident, investigating 1841. Correction, single-story, 1841.

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1: 7026, go ahead.
0: How did you receive this alarm?
1: It's coming from the sheriff's office. They were there for a theft.
0: Okay, makes sense now. It was not a fire alarm. It was the burglar alarm for the doors. For the emergency doors. 2611 Glen Server from the Red Hill available.
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0: Deputy Chief to the hospital.
1: Deputy Chief 2.
0: Someone clean me out with the dispatch address. From your single story detached single family dwelling. Normal conditions. Alpha, Bravo, and Delta do have an occupant outside. Alpha.
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0: You put me out creek road in the area of Kirk Farm Road for a tree down on wires.
1: Copy,
0: 1856. I have a phone number when you're ready.
1: Alright, go ahead.
0: Horizon pole, 42. We've removed what we can from the roadway. 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

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We're on the meter activity. All right, thanks. 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
0: 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I'm observed.
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0: 651 of Austin.
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1: I will let them know. 202.